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This battle ain't yours. It's the Lord's. Think about it. And then start shouting.

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1: This song says, God's mercy kept me, so I wouldn't let go. 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Somebody ought to just tell God, thank you for your mercy and your grace that kept me.

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I was really down. The devil really had me. But God's mercy kept me. I'm here tonight because of God's mercy. Come on now, just thank him. Just thank him.

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1: 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How many know that God is able to do exceedingly, abundantly above all you could ask or think, according to the power that worketh in us?
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Yes, sir. Hi, Mandy Stones on the ones and twos. You feeling this mix right here? Well, guess what? You can get the link. Just be one of the first 10 to DM me at Dwight Stone on all social media. It's the Praise Break. Let's go.

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9: Let us pause for a minute to pray. Oh, dear God, we come to you today filled with gratitude, inspiration, and hope. We have been touched and encouraged by the physical manifestation of your awesome and unlimited power. Countless numbers of us were personally blessed to witness 28 monks whose beliefs required them to live a life of poverty, chastity, and obedience to God. We watched as they walked 2,300 miles from Texas to D.C., many of them barefooted, petitioning God to grant their prayer for peace. Some of us walked with them, prayed with them, and joined them in their prayer for peace. Once again, as was in the case with Jesus, who also walked this earth barefooted, sharing love and advocating peace for all. We are reminded that by faith, God can empower us to accomplish that which may seem impossible or improbable. Faith is a most powerful weapon. Hallelujah and amen.
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0: you know. Andy!
1: He's alive!
2: Yeah!
3: Lord. I guess we got to hear about your neighbors tomorrow.
1: Oh, I'm sorry. It's his okay. Neighbor had a breakthrough. Yes, I'm going to say, hey, thank you, thank you.
3: Griff posted him in the emergency room or morphine, and she said, I don't like it.
1: I don't like it.
0: I don't like it.
1: Take it down. Take it down.
0: I like your eyes. I like your eyes.
1: Your eyes look crazy. Right. Look at your neighbor and say, he look crazy.
3: He's
1: but he's alive.
0: Man.
1: Thank you. Thank you.
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3: What is it?
0: It's Trending Topics, up to the minute.
3: All right, y'all. Here's what's trending, and this is so crazy. It's 2026. Chicagoans are shocked by an image once inconceivable. Tuesday, a burning cross, y'all, was in Grant Park. Was there. Authorities released an image of a shirtless man leaving the park shortly after the cross was set ablaze. Firefighters quickly extinguished the cross and no injuries were reported. But can y'all believe that? Chicago, 2026, in the middle of Grant Park, somebody
4: Say how big it is? Because in my imagination,
5: it don't matter.
4: It don't matter if it's a little cross.
3: It was huge. It was huge. I'm going to send you a picture. It was huge.
4: But with all the technology in 2026, it ain't no ring. Uh-uh. No ring camera that caught the person that did
3: right.
4: that.
3: Like,
5: Ain't no Waymo. Catch it.
3: So right. that's how it became public knowledge because, of course, people that was in the park took a picture of it or videotaped it, right? But this is why I'm bringing it up, because Reverend Michael Flagger of Faith Community Saints of St. Sabrina offered $10,000 reward for any information.

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0: Parker, definitely happy on this Thursday morning. The Top Faith and Fame with me, AV, on Praise 102.1 from your local used to BMW Center Studios. A lot of New Yorkers are happy, but people from San Antonio, not so much. What a game last night as New York overcame a 29-point deficit and win it at the end of the tip-in basket. Whoa, man, that was some kind of scene in the excitement and celebration for New York, who goes up 3-1. Hopefully San Antonio can extend the series on Saturday. We shall see. NYPD is looking for the suspect behind a brutal assault on a San Antonio Spurs fan Monday night. Cops say the 39-year-old was walking back to his hotel after game three when the suspect surrounded him before kicking and punching him before stealing his jersey that he was wearing. Hopefully they are able to find them. Lawyers for the Black Texas high school track star who killed a white opponent are appealing his murder conviction. Carmelo Anthony fatally stabbed Austin Metcalf during a fight in a competition last year in the Dallas suburb of Frisco. A jury sentenced him to 35 years in prison. Now he's being housed in isolation away from the population, according to authorities. Hip-hop mogul Sean Diddy Combs is also facing new allegations of sexual assault in a minor. An unidentified former child actor is accusing Combs of sexually assaulting him during a networking event in the Hollywood Hills in May of 2007. NASA administrator is dealing with a response of criticism that the crew of next year's Artemis 3 mission is an all-male crew. That's right. The crew was announced yesterday and drew pushback from some because it didn't include any women. Well, Isaacman said Wednesday that he sees the criticism and says some astronauts might not have been selected because they are already scheduled for International Space Station missions or because their training makes them more suitable for future Artemis missions, which aim to land humans back on the lunar surface. You know, people are going to be paying a close eye to that as well. As the global soccer tournament is taking place in North America for the first time since 1994, as the games will kick off on today. And the fiscal year 2027 budget for the city of Houston has been approved. The city council, passed Mayor John Whitmire's $7.5 billion spending plan yesterday by a vote of 15-1. These and other things are trending right now at PraiseHouston.com.
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0: It's St. Knox, Ernest Pugh, and right there is our daily PowerPoint from Isaiah chapter 55, verse 9. As the heavens are higher than the earth, so are my ways higher than your ways and my thoughts than your thoughts. When everything falls apart, God's ways are higher than your ways. Can feel like the least comforting verse in the Bible, right? It can sound like divine dismissal of our pain. But consider this, a child watching their parent work doesn't understand why they leave every morning. They only know that the absence hurt, right? They can't grasp the levels of leaving that enables them to provide for them, that the temporary separation ensures permanent security. Well, we are those children. We seem abandoned where God sees preparation. We see punishment where God sees protection. We see closed doors where God sees redirected destiny. You know, the distance between heaven and earth isn't just physical. It's the gap between seeing this moment and seeing all of eternity at once, between making decisions based on comfort and making them based on glory, between our definition of good and God's definition of perfect. See, friend, this isn't about God being mysterious. No, it's about God being so good that even his disruptions are kindnesses, his denials are gifts, and his delays are deliverance. And one day, from his perspective, it will all make perfect sense to us. Isaiah chapter 55, verse 9. That's our daily PowerPoint.
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8: 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Mm-hmm. 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

0: 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We'll be moving at Emancipation Park Friday, June 19th. Brian Courtney Wilson is a part of the reunion all-white affair hosted by 7803 Fresh. Will be there, King George, and more. Emancipation Park, of course, is in the heart of Third Ward. Get more information and a complete listing of Juneteenth events at PraiseHouston.com. 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We find out that most Americans feel the system of democracy here in the country is not working. 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And there are those who believe that it is, and a few who did not respond at all to the question or just felt like they were unsure. When it comes to the fairness in this country, we all know it is not here. It's not happening, right? 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Thank God for kingdom peace that we have in God and his blessings. So we're going to be encouraged. William Becton, Daniel Nolan on the way.
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0: God in no ways will he turn us away when we run with God with all of our heart. Maverick City Music will run to you and top faith and fame with me, AV, on Praise 102.1 HC2. And a lot of people are running away from mosquitoes in the summertime. They're at their worst. I mean, one thing my mom would say around the house, make sure we don't have anything that has standing water in the yard. Also, you want to make sure you get some repellent with 20% DEET or bug repellent in it. And those ceiling fans, you'd be amazed. Your ceiling fans and desk fans will help deter mosquitoes while you're sleeping. All right. So it's a couple of things you want to make sure. And if you deal with those mosquito bites, it's also recommended that you apply any anti-itch creams or ice to mosquito bites. And whatever you do, do not scratch it, because it could cause an infection. And happy summertime to you. Hopefully it won't be too bad with these mosquitoes. Marae Brown Clark is up next.
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1: Put your hands on it. All right. I'm going to try it like this.

0: Fred Hammond in the choir room. It's Hot Faith and Fame with me, AV, on Praise 102.1 HD2. This Sunday, all eyes are on the Luke Church in Humble with Dr. Timothy Sloan. A very special guest will be performing live, and my brother is breaking down the blessings with me. And I know you got a unique title at the church, so break the 2026 style of the title down for me, Chad Brawley.
1: Pastor of Worship Arts.
0: I knew it. Pastor of Worship Arts. Chad Brawley is on Faith and Fame with me, AV. Good morning, bro.
1: Good morning, brother. Doing well. How you doing?
0: Man, I am fantastic. Always a great time when I get an opportunity to come out to the Loop. But this Sunday, you're talking about somebody who is not only, every time I see him, I like to call him vintage, but at the same time, he's carrying, got a hot single on the radio, and anytime he's live in concert, it is always a great moment of worship and praise. And you guys are bringing John P. Key to the Loop. Tell us about it and what's going to happen.
1: Man, we are so excited to have Pastor Key and the group with us on Sunday the 14th at 7 p.m. at the church. He's bringing the group. He's bringing little Rufus for the children. So it's going to be an exciting time. You know, we've all been blessed by his music over the years, over the decades, actually. And so there'll be something there for everybody. Everybody will be able to hear their favorite song. He'll even be taking requests. So it's going to be a good time.
0: Now, he definitely does that in concert. Two things I love that he always does. He'll take requests and sing them, and then he's passing out money, too, because John loves to bless the crowd. And I tell him he's got big pockets to be able to do that. But if you want to be in the house to enjoy this, it's going to cost you to get in. So I know you guys have tickets on sale as well.
1: Yeah, tickets are on sale at theluke.org, our church website, theluke.org. You go there and scroll down, and you'll see the banner that represents this concert. Just click that, and it'll take you right to the purchase page.
0: John P. Key in concert this Sunday at the Luke Church. And you can get your tickets, as Chad Brawley says, at theluke.org. We're going to talk a little bit about the Luke Choir and play the latest from John P. Key all on the way, starting in 4 minutes.
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1: A-Sound classic, I Won't Complain, Paul Jones, and South Faith and Fame with me, A.V., breaking down the blessings with the pastor of worship and arts, Chad Brawley, from the Loop Church. 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
1: What do you take from and have used, especially when it comes to John P. Key's ministry, especially in the shaping of you being the pastor of worship and arts?
2: So, crazy story. Back when he was doing the VIP convention, do you remember that?
1: Yeah,
2: back in the day?
1: Definitely. A bunch of them.
2: So, So, one of the ones that was in Houston, I met him. I was singing in the choir. I was young back then, really young. But he found out I was a musician. And so, when he found out I was a musician but had been singing in the choir, he pulled me out and had me play the organ on one of the songs for the recording. And so, that was my first engagement with him directly, and that alone just transformed my life to have someone like him see the talent and allow me to be on the album and to play and, you know, rub elbows with him and his band and all those people. It was really transformative for me and affirming for me. And of course, his music has been amazing. So I've been using all of his music over the years. We still use his music.
1: Yes, sir. It is definitely a blessing. John P. Key at the Luke Church this Sunday. 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
1: I asked my big brother to come and help me with this one. Ladies and gentlemen,

0: 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For Solid Gold Gospel is up next, 832-803-0572. As I wrap up with my special guest, Chad Brawley, the pastor of arts and worship at the Luke Church in Humble, getting ready to welcome John P. Key this Sunday at 7 p.m. Tickets are on sale at theluke.org. Concert will start at 7 p.m. But Chad, I also know the church choir has a brand new project.
1: That's right. That's right. Bridges available everywhere. And we will be opening up and singing some of the music from the album.
0: Yeah, take us into your mindset, especially too with the brand new project, the penmanship and how God has inspired you. Man, everything you do is always excellent, bro. And I just don't say that because you're on with me. I say that because it's true.
1: I really appreciate that. We have an amazing write and arrange and pull all the music together. And, you know, we've been working on the project for a little while, mm-hmm. but we got it finished and just released it. It was fully produced in-house.
0: I love
1: you know,
0: it.
1: All the everything, you know, so it's definitely our project and our sound.
0: It is a blessing available right now. Make sure you get that. Once again, Chad, invite everybody to come out this Sunday and let them know where they can get tickets and more information.
1: TheLuke.org, and we'll be there Sunday at 7 p.m. at the Luke Church, 2380 South Houston Avenue, Humble, Texas, 77396.
0: It's going to be the time of your life with John P. Key live in concert. You know, he is always just a movement by himself, and he's going to bless you with songs that'll take us back. And when I see him in concert, sometimes he'll pull people, as you said, out the audience to come and sing. You think he'll pull me out, Chad?
1: Maybe so.
0: Great vote of confidence, man. You're good for my ego, Chad. You're good for
1: my
0: ego.
1: That's right. Yes, sir.
0: I love it. How can everybody keep up with you, Chad, as well?
1: CKB as in boy, music, M-U-S-I-K.
0: I love it. All right, everybody, get your tickets. We'll see you this Sunday at the Loop Church in Humble. It is going to be a great time with John P. Key live in concert. Chad, thank you for coming on and hanging out with me inside Faith and Fame with AB.
1: Yes, sir, brother.
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You made some rocks and Thompson community singers from your local Houston BMW Center City Oversight Solid Gold Gospel Power Ranger Tony Rocks here, Richards, at GetItYouHelp.net. We get paid and not paid. You see, it gave you two back-to-back Milton Bronson. Might well give you two more, right? By request on the Drew Sword. Sheila Smith, Sylvia Murdoch. That's one of my all-time favorites. There is no way I can live without you on Praise 102.1 HD2. Yeah.

0: Mitch and Bronson's Great Things in South Solid Gold Gospel on Praise 102.1 HD2. And a great thing is going to be Luxury Meeting Legacy on One Voice 2026. Don't miss the nonstop entertainment. It's going to be a great time. Nassau Festival performances, T.I. Rick Ross, D.O. Hughley. And then we've got Jonathan McReynolds, Jacalyn Carr, Bishop Hezekiah Walker, Pastor Mike Jr., DJ Kid Capri. It's going to have a big beach party in Bimini. It's going to be a sellaway party of your life. And all you need to do right now is lock in your cabin. You can do so at praisehouston.com. 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So go ahead and lock that in right now, because we want to make sure that you have a great time. Let's turn it up with some Williams Brothers up next in 4 minutes.
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0: Holy Ghost was in that water. Lee Williams of the Williams Brothers and Cooling Waters inside Faith and Fame with me, AV. 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

0: Young John P. Key with the Galilee Missionary Baptist Church Choir here in Houston, and Jesus Is Mine, solid gold classic. It's our Faith and Fame with me, AV. I love going in the Vintage Vault from noon to 1 p.m. Monday through Friday by request. Thank you, guys, as I remind you each and every day for your request at Praise Houston, 832-8030-572. New Obama Presidential Center is expected to see up to 1 million visitors per year. Instinctively, $850 million campus on Chicago's South Side welcomed some of its first-time visitors this past week ahead of the grand opening, which will be on the 19th. People got a sneak preview of it, and the centerpiece of the center is a museum that follows former President Barack Obama from his days as a Chicago community organizer all the way to his historic win into the White House. So I'm looking forward myself going down to Chicago and checking that out, as well as getting some of that Garrett popcorn, because you got to get the popcorn you go. I know I went to the left with that. More classics all the way, including some Eddie James up next.
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0: God poured his blessings out on us. From your local used to BMW Center Studios, Faith and Fame with me, AV. I'm praising 102.1 HD2, and I'm so glad that there's a lot of cleanup taking place. Unfortunately, it's at the wrong place that it has to happen, and that is at the beach. It's summertime. We want to go to the beach and enjoy ourselves, but a new report says organized beach cleanup has removed more than 1.5 million pounds of debris from the beaches throughout the United States, including Alaska as well. That's a lot of trash collected. So as you go down, let's make it part of our project this year. Put us all on the altar of going to the beach and left stuff behind, right? Yes, people would do that. Just leave it right there. Somebody come along and clean it. No, don't make it the job of others. Let's make it the job of us as neighbors and friends and fellow vacationers that when we go to the beach, don't leave anything behind. Clean up behind yourself. That's what our parents taught us.
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Gotta keep your head to the sky. Stay optimistic. Sounds of Blackness getting ready for our daily prayer. 15 minutes right now. Stella nominated Daryl Walls with PJ Morton and Kim Burrell. It's Ava the remix. Congratulations, Daryl. It's award winning. Yeah, free Grammy superstar.

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0: always wins out of five with the choir room on Praise 102.1 AC2. Father, we thank you for the vibe of life that we have in Christ Jesus, that Jesus came to give us life and life abundantly, that when we were yet without strength, that Christ died for us. And we thank you, God, that we have life, that in you we live, move, and have our being. Thank you for salvation. That those who call upon the name of the Lord Jesus Christ right now can be saved. That you sent Jesus Christ, who died for us and rose him from the dead with all power in his hand. Thank you that Jesus ever lives to intercede for us. So we relax in your presence and your ways. We acknowledge you in all of our ways. Thank you for directing our path. And as always, thank you for the victory that you give us in Christ Jesus. In Jesus' name we pray. Amen. Thank you for letting me inspire your day. Let's meet tomorrow morning, 9 a.m. Faith and Fame with AV is where you can follow me at Faith and Fame with AV in these social media streets. I'll follow you back. Willie's up next.
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0: Yeah.
1: Hallelujah.
2: Man.
1: Family, listen, we are bridging the gap between the streets and the church. Mm-hmm. Mama, you've been on our Facebook and you've been telling us how much you love that Canton Jones is the name of the artist. Praise on Go.
2: Yep.
1: Is the name of the song. Shout out to him.
2: Can I speak on that real quick?
1: Speak on it.
2: We are in a very unique season, okay, yeah, where God is blessing you if you have the faith to be authentically exactly who you are.
1: Yeah.
2: Now, that's kind of hard to do nowadays because if you look at social media too much, you're like, okay,
0: that works.
2: This is what's working. Right. And then if you watch TV, okay, this is what's working. And there's always been a trend.
1: Yes, sir.
2: But God has never been a trend. Jesus wasn't a trend.
1: Mm-hmm.
2: You know what I mean? And then the people that he chose in the Bible, they weren't following the trends either.
1: Yes, sir.
2: Oh, I know I'm right about it. Shadrach, Meshach, Abednego, they went against the trend.
1: Yes, sir.
2: Matter of fact, they told the king, they said, listen, you're great.
1: Yeah.
2: But what we're not about to do,
1: we can't do that.
2: We're not about to bow to this idol. I don't care if everybody's doing it. Well, I'm going to throw you in the fire. That's fine.
1: Turn it up.
2: But we're not going to do it. Yes, and I think God is looking for people that are going to be like, you know what? That's fine. But I know what society's doing. But we going to follow God.
1: Yes, sir.
2: And that's what this show is doing. Come on, somebody.
1: Family, listen. What we plan to do today is to remind you to be grateful, to be thankful for everything that God is doing, has done, and will do. When we come back, I got two grateful artists who've created a song that's really going to change your heart. CeCe Wine is Todd Delaney hooked up. Find out what they created when we come back. The Flat Out Hit of the Week is on the way. Flat Out.
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19: Yes, sir. Hi, Mandy Stones on the ones and twos. You feeling this mix right here? Well, guess what? You can get the link. Just be one of the first 10 to DM me at Dwight Stone on all social media. It's the Praise Break. Let's go. Let's go. Let's go.

0: Tanya Nolan. Blessings. Need more of them. Come on, somebody.
1: It is a blessing. Okay, so if you are tuning into the show late, we had Kentus Simmons on today, and he was teaching us that readers are leaders. And if you missed it, I took notes, okay?
0: Okay.
1: Number one, he said, read what you love.
0: Yes, indeed.
1: And I totally agree with him, because you know what book I'm reading right now?
0: What?
1: DJ Khaled's book.
0: Really?
1: Yeah, We the Best.
0: That's pretty cool.
1: It's a very cool book.
0: I don't often hear you read practical books. It's always self-help. We've been self-help guys
1: for a long time. I'm trying to get away from that. Yeah, I didn't want to do that.
0: I'm like, we helped.
1: Yeah.
0: We are helped.
1: So yeah, read what you love. So I'm glad that he said that. Number two, establish a summer reading goal. I do think that this is really important. You know why, Willie? Because we'll pick up a book, and if we're not careful, we'll be working on that book for 3 months.
0: Sheesh.
1: Yeah, so why don't you just make a reading goal? Like, I want to finish this book by the end of the month.
0: Yeah.
1: And then, look, that's 12 books a year.
0: Yeah.
1: Let me not do math. Number four, read out loud with the family. That's important.
0: Yeah.
1: As a matter of fact, I think that's a great dating tool, too. If you meet somebody...

0: than just one play when you give up a 29-point lead. Game 5 is Saturday back in San Antonio with the Knicks up 3-1. For more on this and other top stories of the day, tune into the Daily Play with Joy Taylor at UrbanOnePodcast.com or wherever you get your podcasts.
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0: The name of the song is Made New.
1: Mm-hmm.
0: Listen, go stream that song after you listen to this show. Keep it locked right here. We need as many numbers as we can.
1: Yep.
0: However, listen to that song when you're working out. The extended version gonna bless your heart.
1: Facts.
0: Yeah, for sure. Family, listen, it is Thank God Thursday. My spirit is feeling so good. A lady shared her sobriety journey, said she was listening to the show. She was thankful for the show because, you know, I share boldly my sobriety journey, like what I've been through and how God has changed things. And shout out to Celebrate Recovery. So anybody on that sobriety journey, man, I'm with you 110%, man. It's a beautiful journey. And it's a beautiful journey. You're on the line with Willie Moe Jr. What's your name? Where you calling from?
2: I'm Dr. Miller, and I'm calling from Fort Valley, Georgia.
0: Hey, okay. Fort Valley.
2: And we don't have enough time to say what I thank God for.
0: Indeed.
2: But the most important thing I think

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1: What I love about gospel music is it connects me closer to Christ. And that's why I love the Nightly Spirit with my girl, Darlene.

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7: What? 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
4: Let him know I'm here for you.
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